0: heard that from a friend of mine. 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
1: I love that. Crack, codeine, oxys, like, perks, spikes, PCP, LSD,
2: Helen Island.
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Let's go.

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And Chris Brand was formerly the Wamdu Project. Also killer deep house tracks. But this is a solo outing.

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Are you seeing some famous DJs? Like Wes, for example. He's playing tonight at Export, along with Ajuma and the Oriordan brothers. And if you're not in Rotterdam, and you're in Nijmegen, maybe you can come to Paak, where Sander and I will be playing as Share Joy.

0: So this epic, epic vocal track we're currently listening to is by Scott Grooves. It's called Over You, featuring the voice of Fornetta Davis. It's out on his Bandcamp.
1: I don't think I'll get tired of this anytime soon.

The last track was by Blay. It's called Ancestral Dance. And it's gonna be out on Blauwdruk Records soon. And this one is by none other than

Sarah J. Morris, Dream On Baby in the Ron Trent mix. And this one, Mr. G, out on Kyle Ulch's NDATL label, Black Jammies.

Living in the Light on Operator Radio. I'll be here until 2. Afterwards, I'll run to pick a train back to Nijmegen, where I'll be playing at Paak with my good friend Sander Emil. Hope to see you there.

This one, classic Virgo 4. Does not get much better than this. Chicago 80s house. If you don't know them already, check them out.

last half hour of the show. Moving away from the more clubby sounds and into the light. This one is a remix by Erot.

percussion filled sort of disco house edit rework type of tune into the next. This is a rework from a Valerie Ellington tune. The original is called Stop. It's a Gallery Records gallery edit out to Ava for putting me onto this one.

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This is a Budino edit on Just What The World Needs. It's Friday, you're going into the weekend. This is what you need.

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And catch you next time. 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It's out on Rush Hour.

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0: You are listening to Operator.
1: 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I feel good. I've come to the hills to be alone and write songs and listen to the sound of myself. I feel good. I don't know what I'm doing. I feel good. Here is a cigarette I'm making. 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I feel good. Some candles. 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
1: 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It ain't you.
0: You got somebody else over there?
1: Don't worry about it, Keith. 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
0: Oh, girl,
1: please. Oh, girl, please, my ass. Who that is over there?
0: Are you mocking me now?
1: Boy, ain't nobody gotta mock you.
0: Yeah, you mocking me. 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
1: Bye, Keith.
0: Nivea. 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

0: Well, actually, I went to Paris.
1: Oh.
0: And why did I go there? I was going to ask
1: why you thought you had to go to Europe first.
0: I didn't think I had to. It's just that when I first came to New York, I was a dancer, and a French record label offered me a recording, and I had to go to Paris to do it. So I went.

Check, check. Yes, what up, what up, what up, what up? It's the first week of September and you're tuned into a brand spanking new episode of Proverbs for Paranoids. Your host Roncel here on Operator Radio. I'll be live for the next two. It's gonna be lots of house techno-y stuff. I think most people know me from the bit more chaotic, on the nose kind of things. But man's gotta chill too. So yeah, brought a pretty chill back this time and we'll see where it goes. Enjoy!

So yeah, before we had Michael J. Blood, the new one on the Clone Store Only series. It's a good one. More from him later. This is a forthcoming Lloydus remix on Magic Power.

force, force, force, force, force, force, force, force, force, force, force, force, force, force, force, force, force, force, force, force, force, force, force, force, force, force, force, force, force, force, force, force, force, force, force, force, force, force, force, force, force, force, force, force, force, force, force, force, force, force, force, force, force, force, force, force, force, force, force, force, force, force, force, force, force, force, force, force, force, force, force, force, force, force, force, force, force, force, force, force, force, force, force, force, force, force, force, force, force, force, force, force, force, force, force, force, force, force, force, force, force, force, force, force, force, force, force, force, force, force, force, force, force, force, force, force, force, force, force, force, force, force, force, force, force, force, force, force, force, force, force, force, force, force, force, force, force, force, force, force, force, force, force, force, force, force, force, force, force, force, force, force, force, force, force, force, force, force, force, force, force, force, force, force, force, force, force, force, force, force, force, force, force, force, force, force, force, force, force, force, force, force, force, force, force, force, force, force, force,

other kid.

So this is Wawa Wino's Combinen Doigen. I'm heading to Mea Kusma Festival this weekend. Driving up in my girl's dad van. Shout out Ivo. I think it's their first live show ever, so I'm visiting them this weekend. It's gonna be good.

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Yeah, shout out Lana always.

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0: Crema con Cinema Colombiano.
1: Yes. Thank you, Javier, for inviting us. 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We are Cinema Colombiano, Chucho Vinilo y Mitze Apocalypse.
0: Por primera vez en Operator Radio.
1: Yes, it's we're getting used to all the technical equipment and yeah, going all right.
0: Así es.
1: And yeah, Javier asked us to make a show about tropicanibalismo. I don't know if you hear in the background. That's Lola's Dice, also a nice band, of course, that specializes in tropicanibalismo, and that's Javier himself. You know, that's amazing. Eh?
0: Así es, tropicanibalismo, este movimiento que surgió en Bogotá, Colombia, y que nosotros entonces traemos música que va más allá de Bogotá, sí, pero que consideramos que hacen parte pues de este nuevo, sí, bueno, nuevo ya no, desde los 2000 fue que empezó el tropicanibalismo más o menos. 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
1: Yes, we're bringing new tropicanibalismo y beyond, but it all started in the 2000s with Mario Galeano, Eblis Alvarez, Pedro Ojeda and a couple of more guys, but they're all known for Los Piranhas. Mario, he's got his own band, Frente Cumbiero, and you heard already Frente Cumbiero in the opening tune in a collaboration with the Minyo Crusaders from Japan. Minyo Cumbiero from the new record. And we're going to continue with the pioneers of tropicanibalismo with a band we like a lot, and that is Meridian Brothers, together with the Mexican Institute of Sound from their latest album, Ruido Doar.
0: Así es. Y entonces vamos a escuchar algo que se llama Ritmo Babilonia. Ahí va.

0: escuchando a Teca,
1: yeah,
0: The Ensemble of Cultural Approximation, man, made in Rotterdam
1: and Amsterdam. And this is a premiere. This is Teca working on their new album. This is not the final mix, but yeah, come on, it's fantastic. No, it's together with Conjunto Media Luna, Ivan Medellin on the accordion. And also nice to hear this, they announced that they are both playing at Le Gazebo in Utrecht. So go check that out on Friday or see them at other places. The best, Conjunto Media Luna con Teca.
0: Awesome.
1: See. And thank you very much for sharing this. And yeah.
0: Vers van de pers.
1: Vers van de pers. Mm-hmm. They're really inspired by Meridian Brothers. And yeah, they translated to their own sound, no?
0: Teca. Sí, precis. 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
1: Yes, and yeah, we only have 1 hour, so we try to play some music in the background
0: Menos, blah,
1: as
0: blah,
1: well.
0: Blah.
1: So Kotopla Boys in the background, also nice to check it out. But we also want to expand to other countries, not only Colombia, not only the Netherlands, but we go to Ecuador.
0: Así es, por eso vamos a escuchar a esta banda que se llama Hack to Mama.
1: Sí.
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0: was the great Dadaphone, the Carnisse Connection, Carnisse Cumbia from the south of Rotterdam. That's the Medellin, la verdad. Cariñito, also a premiere from the upcoming cassette tape, Karaoke en un reactor nuclear. Prepárate.
1: Dadaphone. 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Yes. Y creo que Dadaphone va a estar ahí también.
0: Yeah, he's DJ Mijo, also known as DJ Mijo.
1: Oh,
0: and
1: yeah,
0: he's gonna be behind the turntables this Saturday in Amsterdam, Lola Liefen, a fundraising event, right?
1: Así es, Colombia, Juntos por Colombia y Venezuela, en Lola Liefen este sábado. Pero entonces luego busco la info para dárselas bien.
0: Yes, and somebody else who's gonna perform there, Mucho Tibio.
1: Mucho Tibio.
0: And we also have a premiere from this song, a new song, El Guiro del Demonio.
1: El Guiro del Demonio.
0: Here we go. Oh, I'm doing this one, and I'm doing this one.
1: Hágale.
0: Oh, wait. No, let me do that again. See?
1: Hágale.
0: Have to get used to the equipment.
1: Dale, dale.
0: Here we go.

0: They were here in Rotterdam too. Javier will return in a month. We will return next Wednesday, but on a different radio station. Just check out our social media, Cinema Colombiano. We were Chucho Vanilo, Mitza Apocalypse.
1: Un gustazo haber estado aquí. Gracias por conectarse.
0: Yeah, great fun to take over the operator studio for today.
1: Crema.
0: Have a nice day.

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0: 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I love their music.
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0: It's too fast.
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1: 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What do my friends think? They like it faster,
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1: I don't care. 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

Hey. Check, 1, 2. Could need a little bit more. Hey, over here. A little bit less. Hey, all right. Hey, it's me, DJ FRM, in the blue black operator box. I'm joined by Ben, the volunteer. Shout out to Ben today, keeping the ship afloat. Sort of a non-intentional introspective ambient track there at the beginning about DJing and creating music, and it does find me at the I didn't even know it had that kind of vocal, but it does find me, I have to be really honest, it does find me at that sort of place. So yeah, for the next 2 hours it's just me, and since I didn't really prep much, I spent a week on one of the Dutch Waddeneilanden with my girlfriend, and we had an amazing time. So I didn't I listened to a lot of music because it was also a festival, but I didn't really think about electronic music that much. I didn't bring my laptop, so this is all like full improv for the next 2 hours. See where the records take me. There's some upcoming music on the record labels that I co-run. There's a new Full Range Motion record out in a couple of weeks, months, by my good friend Bob, 393AD. It'll be titled Known Universe, and I'll play some of that. What else? Some more upcoming stuff. A lot of new music by new friends, old friends, and people I've never met. Alright, we'll try to have fun. And if you're here, let me know in the chat. There's a new screen here over on my left side. I will probably not pay attention to any of it, but then I can read afterwards you were here, which is also great. Hey, thanks for joining. Full Range Motion. I don't even know what exercise we're in. Let's just dive right into it. 2 hours of techno, modern techno. Let's blast it while the train ruins everything I say. No, it's all good. Hey, thanks for joining. Shout out wherever you are. Hope this finds you well. And speak soon. Bye.

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0: Back in the days, no backing folks, no nothing. He ripped that track all by himself with his backup MC, but no backing vocals, like really instrumental from the front till the end. All right, beginning till the end. It is what it is. 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

0: seven. 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
1: See, then all the girls them gone clear seven. 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

us, DJ Superior Life and Operator Radio. Thank y'all for tuning in. Thank y'all for vibing with me. Hope to see y'all next time. I had a great time with y'all. Number, love, and respect to each and every one of y'all out there. You know we do. Thank you, Operator Radio, for having me right here, live, live, and direct. Don't forget to check me out on Instagram, djspirit.nl. The mix is going to be online, so make sure you check it out if you missed it. And hope to see you next time, all right?

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All right. 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En Operator Radio. This is Operator Radio, Crema. This is today's all about bachata and merengue from the 60s and the 70s in the Dominican Republic, la República Dominicana, o Quisqueya, como también se conoce. Let me just give you a little intro to bachata. No? Bachata, as we know it now, this was really different in the 60s and the 70s. It was born around the 60s, actually, and it comes from the rural areas, the farms, workers, descendants from the slaves in Dominican Republic. As an answer to bolero, bolero was also surrounding the areas in the 60s as well, coming from Cuba, and all the influence from Cuba, of course, from the Latin, from La Clave. But it's different. They were talking about, most of the bachata is talking about betrayal, broken hearts. And at the time it was the same. But at the time it was also forbidden because the upper class thought it was this is obscene language, as it is nowadays. And it was also the same back in the day. But it was popular music, and it was also prohibited for long in the 60s. And then in the mid-60s and the 70s, first presses in vinyl we can hear. So what is bachata actually? Bachata was born with two guitars. One is called the requinto, which is basically the one doing the solos, and then the second guitar, which is mainly basically doing the rhythm, bongos and güiro. And this is the similarity with merengue, and sometimes you feel that some bachata is also quite similar to merengue, and so point because also merengue in that time was also played with guitars, as you hear from the first track, El Jangueador. That's a merengue, but it's actually played with a guitar. So it's Sección Minaya. This is a really, really beautiful album. And also the next one, Caché Bombita, is also a merengue / bachata because it's also played with guitar, but then in the beat is actually merengue beat. Ok, esto es Crema, hablando un poquito de la bachata, de dónde empezó todo, en los 60, en las áreas rurales de Dominicana. 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

All right. It was a wrong microphone there, but okay, I'm back. Yeah, this is Crema in Operator Radio. As you've been hearing, a lot of merengue, a lot of bachata from the 60s and the 70s. Let me just talk a little bit about merengue. Merengue is way older than bachata. It's actually from the mid-19th century. It was basically born as a combination of African influences, so the tambora, the double-headed tambora, you know as tambora in merengue, and also Spanish contradanza. And that's the beat. That's the beat you hear also in contradanza. It's really similar to the tambora beat. There's also güiro, as you can hear. But originally, merengue, as actually was known before, merengue was had another name in the rural areas of República Dominicana. Again, it was called as a name after Perico Ripiao. That was the name, actually. So if you see, there's a really good album from Tatico Hernández, one of the best, but my favorite merengue artist, actually. It's called Perico Ripiao. That's my favorite album from Tatico. And again, it was forbidden because of the lyrics, because of the rhythm. It was quite fast to dance to it, and it was also coming from the African influence, so it was forbidden. And it was until beginning of the 20th century when the accordion came, and then kind of they did the merengue, the merengue pambichao, which it was a bit slower, and then it was kind of accepted in the Dominican Republic society. But merengue was big in the 80s, actually competing a lot with salsa, which was also big at that time. And at some point, merengue, I think, surpassed it. At least in where I come from, Venezuela, it was more merengue than salsa. It was funny enough. So artists like Wilfrido Vargas, Bonnie Cepeda, they were big. But then merengue was with a full orchestra, with trumpets and keys and pianos and synthesizers, just to compete actually with salsa at the time. Well, merengue back then was different, and that's how I like it, because there is a lot of folk there, but it's also a lot of passion there. A lot of the lyrics are amazing, and the beat, it's all about the beat. And sometimes you don't know if it's bachata or it's merengue, but basically bachata is, as I told you. And also, I forgot to mention that bachata was also called amargue in that period of time. Before bachata was known as bachata, it was called amargue. And amargue means bitter in Spanish. So sour, bitter. And all the lyrics about bachata is like that. So, this is Crema. Esto es Crema en Operator Radio, hablando un poquito del merengue. El merengue... muy conocido para todo el Caribe, para toda América. Ritmo hermoso. Are you ready to play? I'm not gonna do it again in Spanish. Sorry, but so we continue now with Luis Calaf. Also, that's also one of my favorite artists in merengue, with a lot of guitars in between. So, and also Luis was made, I know, thousands of records, and they all are good. So, funny enough, I just played two songs from him. At the beginning was La Lagrimita Mía, and this one is called La Lagrimita again. So, esto es Crema en Operator Radio. Seguimos. Vámonos. Luis Calaf, La Lagrimita Mía.

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for me, walk for me, walk for me, walk for me, walk for me, walk for me, walk for me, walk for me, walk for me, walk for me, walk for me, walk for me, walk for me, walk for me, walk for